0: beats.
1: I'm gonna start this beat again.
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1: 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La veu les fa sonar. 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

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It works just like a knee. 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